And if you're listening to the evening edition of On My Radar, it's Gary Knoll here, and I just realized I hadn't started my recording. So I did say in my intro that this show today is all rock music from many eras, from the 60s right up to songs from recent years that either are going to be classics or should be classics. So stick around for the next hour for rock music here at On My Radar at the Voice of Bombay 95.9, 98.1 on the FM dial and around the world at VOBB.org. And for those listening live, sorry you had to listen to that whole spiel twice.

All right, let's get started. And the last show, Rock Classics, I finished the show with three songs by great female rock singers who produced Rock Classics. I had four on the list and realized I was running out of time. So I saved one of those for today, and really it's a great one. Tina Turner, I think, was very well known as an R&B singer. She proved early on with songs like Proud Mary that she could be a rock singer as well. And when she put out her comeback album, Private Dancer, that album and subsequent albums showed she was a real rock star. Rock, great rock classics, including this one from Private Dancer. Here's Tina Turner with Better Be Good to Me.

There she goes, Tina Turner, a bona fide rock star, absolutely. And I got to change my setting because I have it on playback to overlap. And that is going to change right now. Not for this show, Spotify, sorry. Okay, here we go. Playback. Oh, come on. All right. Now, yeah, that was Tina Turner with her great, great rock song. Better Be Good to Me. Completely different now. I'm going to go back to the UK, and I'm going to play songs from somewhat different eras. We are going to hear a punk rock classic called London Calling, and that, I guess, is from the 80s. I didn't look up the years for all these, so I'm trying to figure them out like just by thinking about it, okay? So London Calling, everybody knows The Clash was a groundbreaking group, especially in the UK, where they were hugely popular. But they had a lot of great songs, and London Calling was a great rock song. So we're going to play that. A group called Thunderclap Newman, early, I'm going to say, it could have been very late 60s, early 70s, had a big single and pretty well no other hits. And it was called Something in the Air, and it really became kind of a rock classic and still gets played a lot. So we're going to hear Thunderclap Newman with Something in the Air. And there are so many hard rock songs you could pick from Led Zeppelin to play, but I have to play my favorite. I know it's 8 minutes, 37 seconds long, but this really, to me, was like such a groundbreaking piece of music that I just still amazed every time I hear it. I hope you will like it too. It is Led Zeppelin with Kashmir.

Those are three great rock songs. Yeah, The Clash with London Calling, Thunderclap Newman, Something in the Air, and Kashmir from Led Zeppelin. Those strings and, you know, how they propel and, you know, kind of accentuate the rough rock beat of Kashmir. The drums, the vocals. Anyway, I love that song. I love these three songs. These are rock classics from the American side of the Atlantic. And actually, now that I think about it, I think they're all like from California influences. The Eagles became popular in the 70s. And lots of their songs are actually more very country-flavored songs, like Lion Eyes and stuff like that. But some definitely had a harder rock sound. And Witchy Woman, I think their second charting hit was one of those. So we're going to play Witchy Woman from the Eagles. Santana, also better known for their kind of Latin-influenced jazz rock. Sometimes Spanish lyrics, stuff like that. But, excuse me, on their really huge album, Abraxas, such a popular album, there are actual good hard rock songs, including one you're going to hear right now. It's called Hope You're Feeling Better. And just from a little earlier than that, Jefferson Airplane, the mid to late 60s. One of my favorite albums of all time is Surrealistic Pillow. It has White Rabbit on it, but it's also got this great rocker. Here's Jefferson Airplane with Somebody to Love.

played, we went back to the early 70s and mid to late 60s there with the Eagles and Witchy Woman, probably the hardest rock sound that they've ever put out, and I love it. Before that, Santana, and they showed they could also rock with, you know, like that rock song, Hope You're Feeling Better, has great vocals, great keyboard playing there with Greg Rowley on the keyboards and Carlos Santana with the absolutely wicked guitar work on that. So that's a great Santana rock classic. And starting off, Jefferson Airplane with their classic from the album, Surrealistic Pillow. Right. Definitely check out that album. That was somebody to love. All right, I got three female-led or actually solo artists with three really great rock songs, slightly different eras. Would I Lie to You? That's from the 80s. That's Eurythmics, and they proved that Annie Lennox could sing rock music as well as the synth pop stuff that she had been putting out, all of which were great. But she really demonstrated that, you know, what a rocker she could be. The video for this shows that, too. She's a genuine rock star. Would I Lie to You? We're going to play. Alanis Morissette had many hits. My favorite definitely is Uninvited. I just love the arrangement on the song. It's very different. The background arrangement is incredible. Let's listen to Uninvited. But before that, a song that has had two full successful lives. Kate Bush had one of the biggest hits in the last 4 or 5 years with Running Up That Hill, but it's an old song that came out in the 80s, I do believe it was, and a whole new generation learned to love this song. So starting off the set of three great female singers, Annie Lennox, Alanis Morissette, and here's Kate Bush with Running Up That Hill.

Yes, I can listen to those ladies sing rock songs any time, any day. That is Would I Lie to You, Annie Lennox with the Eurythmics, Alanis Morissette with Uninvited, and Kate Bush, one of my favorite all-time artists, running up that hill. All right, got time for one more song, and I mentioned that I was going to play some recent stuff that I think should become rock classics or are destined to, just about 3 years ago, maybe 4 years.

Years ago, the Arkells Canadian group put out a song called Knocking at the Door, and first time I heard it, I thought, that is an incredibly great modern-day rock song, so we're going to finish off the show with that. Thank you for listening to On My Radar, classic rock and classic rock to be. Here's the Arkells with Knocking at the Door.

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And if you're tuning in from our sister station, the voice of Bon Bay, we send our greetings from Cape May to Bon Bay. Thank you so much for tuning in today. I'm Annie Walsh, and this is The Best Part. I'll be playing some music today based on one word. And I want you to listen to each song, listen for those words, but also listen for what you think is the best part of each song. I'm not going to tell you what the best part is because you may not agree, but there are no right or wrong answers. So just listen for what you think is the best part of each song, whether it's a lyric, a solo, the way the bongos kick in at a certain point, whatever it is for you. All right, so today's show, we're going to focus on one word. Every single song has the same word in the title. No way. Way. Way. That's the word. And way is a variety of definitions, so it's no surprise that the word is common and it shows up in so many song titles. In fact, I could easily curate a show a day for weeks and still not run out of tunes. So here are some of the definitions of the word way. If you really think about it, it's a word we use all the time, but it's got so many ways of using the word way. First off, it's a method or style or manner of doing something. There are two ways of approaching this particular problem. Another definition is way is a road, a path, a track, or a street for traveling on. For example, instead of being Church Road or Church Street, it would be number 3, Church Way. Or way could also be parts in which something divides or is divided. The national vote splits 3 ways. Or there are 6 different ways we can divide this pizza up among us. Way is also forward, backward motion of a ship. So there's a good nautical term for the word way. So the motion of a ship or boat through water. The dinghy lost way and drifted toward the shore. To make progress or travel. Water slapped along the hull as we began to make way. And then lastly, it's a possible decision, action, or outcome. There are no two ways about it. This has been a wonderful day. So, poking through my musical selections, I picked some songs to get us on the way to a good show. I also found some good ways to spend some time in spring this year in Cape May. So I'm going to tell you about those. I'm going to play some music. So first off, let's get into the music. I'm going to start off with some Aretha Franklin and her song, Ain't No Way.

That was Aretha Franklin with Ain't No Way. And I'm going to give you one way that you could spend some time in Cape May this spring. And I'm getting this from Cape May Magazine from their Spring 2025 issue. First off, they talk about crafts and collectible shows. The April Spring and Mother's Day weekend spring crafts and collectible shows feature dozens of craft vendors offering unique handmade jewelry, art, collectibles, and more. These events take place on the grounds of the Physic Estate from 10 a.m. till 4 p.m. on each one of these dates, April 26th, May 3rd, and May 10th. For more information, call 609-884-5404 or visit capemaymac.org. And I'm going to get back to the music. We're focusing on songs that have the word way in their title. And there were so many songs to pick from, I could not resist playing a little bit of Lenny Kravitz. This is Are You Gonna Go My Way?

I haven't played Journey in a while. That was Any Way You Want It. And before that, Are You Gonna Go My Way with Lenny Kravitz. And we're looking at the music with the word way in the title today. And we're looking at fun ways to spend your time in Cape May this spring. And from Cape May Magazine, I found a nice list of things. So on May 6th, there's a great event going on. It's called Feasting on History. Historic Cold Spring Village kicks off their 2025 season with this signature fundraiser, now in its 23rd year. This event will be held at the Naval Air Station Wildwood Aviation Museum at the Cape May Airport from 5 until 9 p.m. Cape May County's favorite restaurants, wineries, distilleries, and breweries generously donate delicious food, signature dishes, wine, craft beers, and desserts. So that's just another way you can have a good time this spring in Cape May. And I'll talk about more of those ways that you can enjoy your time. And we're going to play some more music. Sit back, relax, and enjoy some Blind Faith with Can't Find My Way Home.

That was Dar Williams. She's one of my favorites. That was The Easy Way. And before that, Blind Faith, Can't Find My Way Home. And there is no way we'd be able to bring you community radio here at Cape May Radio if it weren't for our wonderful underwriters, such as Cellular Tracking Technologies. 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And we're looking at ways you can have fun in Cape May, and we're playing music about the way. And on May 15th through the 18th, the New Jersey Audubon Cape May Spring Birding Festival is coming to town. I'm getting this information from Cape May Magazine. Now in its 48th year, What We Owe to Birds is a collaborative music and multimedia project exploring topics ranging from the evolution of flight, flock migration behavior, birds of urban landscapes, birds endangered by forest fires, and shorebirds conservation. Visit njaudubon.org for details on this May 15th through the 18th event. I'm Annie Walsh. This is the best part, and there are different ways I could put a show together, and one way is to find songs with the word way in it. And there were so many, it was really easy to come up with a playlist, but then again, it was a little bit hard because there were so many songs to pick from. I had a hard time making my decisions. So I found a bunch of songs by Santana. So I'm going to play a little block of Santana and their Ways music. First up, featuring Lauryn Hill, we've got Santana from Supernatural, Do You Like the Way?